0: A3 464. 2 weeks just past Emerson Hospital in Concord.
1: Sir, I got Mount hang up to S16, 95 northbound Friday.

0: A3, I'll be on a 4 with DMS.
1: Receive, sir, can you confirm the 6?
0: Westbound, just get onto 95 North. You'll be able to get it from 95 North, getting off 2 East.
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1: 84.
0: Sir, 93 northbound, just north of Rosie. On a stop. Can I get a tow for a Kia sedan? Occupied three times. I should be all set.

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0: 2-4 on 4. 95 northbound, prior to the Whittier Bridge.
1: Sir, 495 north, prior to the rest area. Code 22 reports a boat in the breakdown lane with no vehicle attached, with a small child standing beside it. The 22 describes the child wearing all black with no adult figure in the area. If you just pull over for C. Again, only one calling at 495 north prior to the rest area in April.
0: T-turn route.

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2: Where is she?
0: Take Mass Line 12. Sierra 62-595-918. Can you just give me the reason for suspension on that?

0: 361.
1: Responding.
0: I believe it's either unpaid parking tickets or violations from out of state. I'm not sure what state.
2: E2. Sir, the boat trailer has a flat. They detached it from the vehicle. Go and grab the parts and replacing it. I'll be standing by with lights. It's not a child. It's just a smaller frame gentleman, sir.
1: Receive.

0: car take off on me, stand by. I'm on Howard Street. If you want to slide down to Union Street, it's a white Altima. I didn't get a plate. Two black males driving.
1: Driving.
2: I just jumped on Western Ave, 723 in the area.
3: Firm, Maple Street Link.
0: Alright, last seen turning onto Howard Street, cut his lights out. I had erratic, I didn't even light it up, I just tried catching up to him, they took off.
1: Then 18 kilos, that's a white Altima, no light, two black males.
0: Hey, friend. Looks like a black or dark-skinned operator. Same with the passenger. Older model, Nissan Altima, color white.
1: Where is he?

0: two toes, Pope John Paul Park, parking violations. They're going to have to go counterflow up the exit lane.
1: Looks like it's running unoccupied.
2: 2014 Maximal White, to female at Everest.
1: Good, BCs. I got to flip around. It's going to be ES and ES Street.
2: Flagger.
0: Receive, thank you.
1: If you want to stand by the top of the top of that street, keep an eye on it. It's about halfway down on the left.
0: Receive. 723 solid at SD.
2: 17 kilo, just be advised to put that in the 8th as lots of surveillance reports regarding that vehicle.
1: Receive, yeah, they saw me and they just took off.

0: 1 Alpha Hotel Fox 89.
1: Thomas, you want to bang a left and just slow roll it? Like I said, it was unoccupied and running. See if anybody's in the area. You got the unmarked.
0: Associated Party, Hussein Saleem. That shows an address 72 Neptune Street, 72 Neptune Lynn. Open cases, D-Delta, resisting.

0: 6. Sir, I'm on Route 1 northbound at Burger King. Can you start me off EMS? Just had a female operator flag me down and stated that she got hit by a driver who just took off on Route 1 northbound, unknown plate at this time. And it's just going to be a black sedan. That's all she gave me for now. If you could just start me off EMS, Route 1 northbound at Burger King.
1: August northbound, you said?
0: That's affirmative.
1: Alright, I am Salem by the Linfield Tunnel. If you can get anything further, just relay it my way.
0: Yeah, the operator was on her moped, just had a vehicle striker, took off. She got pretty much banged up. A vehicle just took off on northbound. This is 15 minutes old, just be advised.

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1: We see, sir. Thank you.
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3: Justin Stephen Casada Rodriguez, born 2006, chosen address 330 the Linway in Lynn. He's negative KQ, negative 14, negative VOP.

0: Receiver.
1: Stations, full from Woodland Police, full 4 Mass Reg 6 Hotel Tango Alpha 57, 6 HTA 57, 2013, Chevy Cruze, blue in color. Bull for owner-operator of that vehicle involved in domestic disturbance approximately 1954 hours. You fled that residence before they arrived. We have PC2 arrest. It's located stop hold contact with NPD. Again, bull for domestic disturbance that occurred around 1954 hours. 6 Hotel Tango Alpha 57 2013 Chevy Cruze, blue in color. Unknown direction of travel from there. Station age 21, 12 hours.

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1: 69.
0: Sorry, ma'am, my portable's messed up. Hussein Salim, is that the name you gave? Sierra Alpha 1170509.
1: That is one of the associated parties with that vehicle. I have another party. It was a target of surveillance back in 2025, R0.
0: Receive.
1: It's going to be Sierra 835-43332. Sierra 835-43332. Use caution. Sierra number, it's just the first last name, Mata.
2: The person on the scooter traveling 95, he's going north in the south in the BDO, passing exit 51 Bravo in the Burlington area. Again, he's going north in the south on a motorized scooter, 95 south, 51 Bravo.
3: Receive, sir. Just hopped on 95 south, approaching exit 64.
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0: 361. Are you guys off with those parties, or are you still looking for them?
1: Negative, ma'am. We have four parties to stand at this time. All four.

18K. Shot you over some information on that car and people related to that car as well when you get a chance.

0: calls in the open. Yeah, 317, sir. Any further calls on this moped?
1: No further calls, sir.

0: 36. So that all bird is going to be a medical refusal. All assets are 17.
1: Receive. Strong work, sir.

0: Avon.
1: Ma'am, OB 17 down here. I'm just make a little log note. I'm also going to get on foot and walk this kid's path to travel.
0: Breathe, Avon.
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3: Southbound side, just north of the Lebanon.

this is Sinead Stage Cruises with a rebroadcast on Mr. Toddy out of Newton. Earlier today we went up looking for Ms. Franklin Park. It's going to be Master Res 2, Mike Hotel Echo 22, 2MHE22, 23 Kia sedan color gray. He's on the move now. Last thing was in the area of Hamilton Street, Dorchester. And a well-being check on that party for Newton. Q5 statements, 2MHE22. Stage change clear, 2135.

0: Six Cruises. On regards to that polo, they did put in it before that he likes to frequent the Castle Island area, so keep an eye out for it if you're traveling around up there.
1: Has that. 2060 has that. I'm on Columbia. I'll bowl.

0: 2A4. Sir, nothing shown on that pedestrian walking north in the south, but there is an H troop cruiser on the lower deck of the Zaco for the DMV. Looks to be unoccupied.
1: Received, nothing further.

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0: see.
1: Yo, sister. Yeah, I'm all set. Thank you.
0: Scrub the VIN. I can't put in ham radio operator on.

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1: Where you from?
0: It's going to be Kilo Mike Hotel Golf November 4 Juliet Fox X-Ray Fox Uniform 091236.
1: Thank you.

0: 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Can you please give Somerville a call? Find out what they have in Assembly Row.
1: Other than you.

report of that cruiser. 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Dispatch was unaware of anything going on at assembly.

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Three dirt bikes just took off on them from River Road onto 93. No helmets, no lights on their bikes.

0: One call for code 22, reporting Route 2 westbound, just prior to exit 135, which is Lake Street, Arlington, for a tree down right lane.
1: We have cruiser 1038 en route.

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0: Florida 93 Cruisers. One call of an erratic northbound exit 24, a black Subaru, Mass 934 Zulu Zulu 1.
1: 2372 has that direct, all Bolo.

10-3 at H4. Yeah, you're going to need to send him up here. Large tree. It's going to be in the first plane right before exit 135.

0: Route 1, southbound, just prior to Main Street, requesting 11 to 14, when ready.
1: Go ahead, sir.
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0: 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I'm on a Fordham.
1: He's had charges since then. Let me just stand by. I need to run this a different way.
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1: 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Can I just get a 14 checked when ready?
2: Go ahead, sir.
1: The MAF license, Sierra 58714958. Should come back to a last of Cunningham, first of Dominique, 0425-1987.
2: Okay.
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0: 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Alright, see that entry? I believe that's Illinois. It's no X. Do you have any local charges?
1: 1342 to H4, same traffic.
0: Yeah, no extradition.

0: 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Mass DOT notified.
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0: discussion.
1: Three, sir, I got Cody's en route. Advice, should be looking for a black Audi Q7 in the left lane.

0: 31. What's the 6 on that?
1: Sir, it's going to be 93 North to Shea, the New Hampshire border, left lane.

0: 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What's the 619?
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2: Mass Reg, 6 Golf Whiskey Mike 18, 6 GWM 18 on a Toyota. I'll get you the S number at some point. 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

0: K5.
1: K5. 1A roundabout, looping back south inbound to Boston, next to 145. Can you let Revere know? They have a TT unit, it looks like it's stuck. Need assistance.
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2: 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Anchor the cruises. I got 444 waiting for ANS.
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1: Airman's on.
0: Sir, we just had a caller for a 2-car 16 Park Drive in Petersboro. Boston Fire is on scene assisting.
1: Chief.
0: I'll get a call started for you.
2: H4. I'm on a detail on Park Street. I'll advise on this 2-car 16.

0: 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This is no PI. Stand by for a tow.
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2: Disregard any calls for a DMV, 3 South to south of Westwood Road, at a safe spot, with triple lane route.
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0: 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You can have that trooper stand down. 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

0: H4 to H4 cruisers, anybody in the area of Cambridge headed towards Mass Ave, caller states that there's a possible impaired driver, Cambridge headed towards Mass Ave. I've got a license plate.
1: 7-3, take that, go with the license.
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That license plate is coming back to a 2019 Lexus

0: 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I checked from Gary's Landing and Nassau Bridge. Going to Boston, didn't see anything resembling that vehicle.
1: Received, no further calls.
2: 10-3-3-4, traffic checking northbound south.

0: 796 to H4. H4. Sir, I'm off of the wrong way. Elliott Bridge at Soldiers Field. Inbound.
1: 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Acres in the area.
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0: It's going to be a Florida on F620-620-810230-288. Frias, Nefertali. If you're close by, you can slide into Rushville.
2: Bruce, you're also in by. A1, be advised. Nothing showing for that DMV, 213-1.
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0: Negro 13 San.
1: Go ahead, Ben.
0: There is negative 14. He's 11 out of Florida, suspended indefinitely. And he does have a CR number and a mask expired with the right to operate for both. He does have 32 on the box, a couple firearm charges. Everything else is disorderly, resisting a motor vehicle.
1: Steve, 1371, East Avenue Tow, 93 North, 495.
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3: 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That's the wrong way driver, if you can assist.
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4: Ma'am, were you advised of 495 being shut down in the Tewksbury and Chelmsford stretch, southbound?
0: Negative.
4: All right, I'm going to go check on that. Probably that SNR job, my favorite. All right. Yeah, it's a

0: going to 1310. I got Cody and Ralph with you.
1: Have you taken any calls from any local PDs regarding shutting 495 down?
0: Negative, sir. Zero calls.
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Thank you.

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1: Triple four, sir. Sir, can you start me a tow? It's going to be 95 northbound, half mile prior to 51 Alpha. It's going to be for a DMV. Should be to Discos.
0: Received, sir. 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
0: 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It's a red Honda CRV. I'll have a tow en route.
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0: 412-628. Sir, if you can make your way to 495 South, mile marker 91.2 for 2-car-16. Code 22 sounds like it's going to be a paper exchange, but they're requesting a trooper on scene.
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0: 1291 to Station NA1. I spoke with the four Chelmsford officers and MassDOT. There will be a few more roadblocks tonight in that area, and they were advised to give the barracks of jurisdiction A1 a call. A1, just put that over the radio and advise AHQ when they give you a call.
1: Receive, will do, sir.
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1: Go again with that.
3: So do you have a lane of travel for this 2-car 16? Traffic's pretty backed up.
1: Sir, code 22 said that they were in the BDL.
3: Steve.
0: That's probably in that detail setup. Just let me know if that, and I'll put that in the detail inspection that I just did.

0: 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The other one's a no turn sign. They're both DCR, if you want to let DCR know. Only thing on scene is a black bumper. I'll check furnace book to see if there's a vehicle match in the description there.
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3: 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Possibly walking the roadway, Windway by Nahan Circle. Female wearing a pink hoodie, just one call.
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1: Receive, you say you're off of there?
0: Negative, sir, just on a 4 in the area.
1: Receive, like I said, just one call, female and a pink hoodie, possibly walking in the roadway in that area.
0: You're all set with lights.

0: 3185. 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I'll be 17.
1: Receive, I took care of the call.
0: Receive, thank you, sir.

0: 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Those fires on the way. 17.
1: Received, sir. Was that two of the backup?
0: You go with that again, sir.
1: Was that due to the detail construction and backup and road closure?
0: That's affirmative, sir.

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1: Sir, to this code is just inquiring. You're on.

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0: Ma'am, just got that call from Chelmsford, that SNR detail 495 southbound. They're going to have 495 shut down for approximately 5 mics.
1: Ridiculous.

0: 84-1597.
1: Ferry Street, Everett.
0: Sir, Medford's advising of a vehicle that took off from a black Hyundai Elantra, Mass Reg 3, Alpha Whiskey Tango 72-3AWT 72. Last known 6 was Felsley at Wellington Circle.
1: 3, Steve.
0: Manfred also advised that the person in the vehicle was grabbing at a crossbody bag when he attempted to take him out of the car.
1: Received. Notify Malden as well because the RO is at 31 Harvard Street.
2: Chief. 8-8-4, did Manfred mention the leader for the office?
0: Sorry, sir. Could you go with that again?
2: Sir, did Manfred mention the reason for the stop?
0: No, sir. I'll check with him now.
2: I'll take care of it, sir. I'll reach out to him for you.

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0: 8-8-4. 8-4. All right, from that, it looks like there's seven from kind of some suspicious activity. Occupants of the vehicle in order to carry firearms, just use caution. They did provide an X number for the operator when you're ready to come. Sierra Alpha 9301627. Once again, Sierra Alpha 9301627. You showed them the address of the Medford, 32 Rockwell Ave. So that's the operator and the ID.
1: Received, sir. Thank you.

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0: 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Just advised they're going to have 495 shut down for approximately 20.

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1: H4 is on.
0: Security at 1 Ashburton Place. The McCormick building reporting vandalism to the property. You could have a trooper head up that way.
1: Receive HH4 cruises, any cruises in the area, 1 Ashburton Place. 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
2: T5. Sir, on a motor vehicle stop, 107 northbound prior to Ballard Street in Saugus. Can you start me McGarvey's for a Honda Accord? I'll be all set.

0: Okay, say it, say it, say it. 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Any description given?
1: Negative. It's some type of posters and things outside the building, essentially from various protesters. If you just link up with security, they can

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1: Just off of the DMV, 93 North, it's Friday.

0: control one for that cruiser, Columbia, Iola. Any other cruiser in the area?
1: I'll head that way. From 1. 1794 Morris here, Freeport.
2: We're in Wyola at the school. I have one on the ground.
0: Alright, Wyola at the school, one on the ground.
1: Okay, anything else, Sammy?
0: Party detained or still prone to.
2: Dave, I have him in custody.

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1: Cruise advised when you get on the phone with him.

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1: Eight,
0: one in custody, no outstanding. We have plenty of help. Anyone else coming in can slow it down.
1: Sorry, do you have plenty of help on seeing anyone else going in, stand down? Yeah, anyone else can stand down for Columbia Road. Secure from the code 127.

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0: 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Negative 1411 is active non-renew to a Joshua Theo Harris, 616 of 74, shows a residential address out of Haverhill. Couple on the box, possession class D Delta, and distribute class D Delta.
1: Alright, stand by. That's not him looking at the RV photo.
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0: Alright, sir, I just found this party and see you just here. I just wanted to take down the S number.
1: Got it, sir.
0: It's going to be Sierra 77-730-790. S77-730-790. Joel Gonzalez Santana, DOB 912-1978, copy.

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0: 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I'm going to be giving a courtesy transport to one male party to 47 High Rock Street in Lynn.
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1: Route 16 at Washington Ave, Chelsea.
0: You just head across the street in the McDonald's Metro Credit Union parking lot and meet up with a white Toyota minivan and speak with the operator. She thought she was being followed, but isn't anymore, but there's a language barrier. You can just speak with her.
1: Receive.

0: 761 to 444. Sir, I'm going to be on a stop. I'm going to be Route 1 southbound, right at the Square 1 Mall. Do you mind sliding in? No rush, no hurry. Do you mind sliding in?
1: Southbound at Elm Street.

0: 86, can you start us out? Route 1 southbound, trail them off.
1: 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McGarvey's. 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

0: 86 cruises. Boston just had a car take off in the Ponset towards Galvin towards the Ponset. Virginia Reg TFL 3864. Unknown if it took the Ponset Bridge or Morrissey.
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2994. Can you contact Somerville PD? 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
0: Good morning, sir. In case you get any calls, 95 south, just prior to 54, is a silver Ford Focus. She's going to make her in as a AAA. She's in a breakdown lane, tucked in. She's not a hazard. 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
1: 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Sir, I'm at 257 Farnham Street in Lawrence. 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

0: sir. You can disregard any calls about a DMV, 93 southbound, prior to exit 34. The operator's in the BDO, and they have their own arrangements.
1: Reese, thanks, sir.

0: Yes, hello.
1: Trigger warning, cruiser 2143. We're on a 7, one adult male from 25 Mission Hill Drive.
2: It's going to be 495 northbound, just by the 93. Got a car into the median. It's going to be a 3-car 16. Can you start firing EMS? I'm going to tell.
3: 3-2, sir. I have the code 22 on the line right now.
2: Received.

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0: 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Operator's all right. There's going to be two cars up ahead in the breakdown lane, right at 93.
1: 33, sir. I have Andover EMS en route. Just confirm your 495 northbound.
0: Affirm, 495 northbound, just at the 93 split.

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0: They're on a DMV, Route 16 West, prior to Scarfield Ave. Can you start a tow for a DMV? It's going to be a Honda sedan.

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1: 86.
0: You got a two car southbound between the ramps at Furnace Brook. You're going to need one tow in the left lane.
1: Go 5, I'll be on reserve.

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2: Sir, 93 South in the air, exit 21. There's going to be a DMV in the second traveling.
0: Read table being route.
3: 1564 is on a 4 southbound between the ramps.
4: Stand by. Looks like it could be a paper exchange.
5: Flying 5 northbound at 93.
6: Vehicles as of now.
5: Receive two tows to the low fleet.

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1: 442-113 in Methuen.
0: 3C, could you actually divert 293 southbound exit 42 for a medical?
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0: any help in the 128 PBD area? Sir, you or anybody close, if you check on DMV 128 southbound, right at exit 37, Route 95, it's going to be a red Honda CRV off in the breakdown lane.
1: Are you saving that? Go flip it out that way.
2: For a party 93 southbound in the area of exit 15, a gas tank dropped out of his car and is supposedly leaking gasoline. Area of 15, he wasn't quite sure. 10808 Civic color silver.
1: Received. 11 on 686, go 5. We'll be around to that gas tank, vicinity 15.

0: 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Good morning, code 5. 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
1: Good morning. 1886A1, code 5. 1886 East, could you head 495 northbound, try 93 for a crash, midship's working.
2: Central.

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0: Sir, I'm code 5 coming from H9, sir. We're going off two cars in the median, 495 northbound, exit 79. Not sure what it is, I'll advise.
1: Start that way for two car. 495 northbound, exit 79.

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I'll be heard to that other 16. Southbound.

1-8-6-8-1, I'll be on a 4. 185 north at 93. Shoot. 1333, sir. You're all set. I'll stand by for this.

695, A1. A1. Sir, Lowell Fleet took 2, 1 transport to Lawrence General. All lanes open, 17. 3-2, thank you.

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1: If you saw me EMS 93 south in between the ramps exit 8 for neck and back.
0: Thank you, sir. Thank you.

0: 86, 1803. Given 95 southbound on mile marker 52.2, should be a black BMW in the median. It's going to be a deer strike, negative PI, possibly one tow, and the code 4 deer is still on the left lane.
1: Southbound, the cutout, exit 8. Schleicher says that first vehicle. Vehicle 2 is on its way, 17.
2: Pursuit.
3: It's going to be prior to 51.
0: Just advise if he needs a tow.
3: Sir, you can start a tow this way.
0: If

0: 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Cadisco's is en route for that vehicle.
1: Receive, can you advise Mass DOT? Deer is going to be in the left lane, as I was in the left meet.

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0: As I was, 81 to 5223.

0: 1, 5221. If you head 93 northbound at exit 34 for Route 62, DMV on the ramp looking to be relocated. So, Route 62 to 93 northbound, a Tesla disabled on the ramp.
1: Reset center.
2: A3. 495
3: southbound at Route 4. Do we have a help van in the area for a gas call?
2: A3 to 5216.

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0: 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Lara Guzman, Daniel. I'll be on a 7.

0: 5216, if you can assist with a gas call. It's going to be 495 southbound at Route 4, exit 88 in Chelmsford.
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0: 4, how's that direct? I'm going to clear and head back to my detail. He'll be awaiting your arrival.
1: On 4 with that DMV, exit 34 to 93, do you have a tow coming for this?
2: Yeah, 5221 with the flatbed coming to relocate that.
1: Oh, okay, he is coming with us with a flatbed. I'll advise her. I'll stand by.
2: Appreciate it, thank you.
3: A6, as I was, 180386. You know what's coming for this one?

0: 60 seconds.
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1: Yeah, they're up, they're on at the intersection of North Harvard and Cody Field on the off ramp, like on the overpass.
0: See, is that you?

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1: Start me Stewart's for a Honda Civic.
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0: Can you make the flip at River Road? Says it disabled in the active VDL just prior to the 495 south ramp. I was in the left lane, I couldn't get over to it.
1: Received, sir. Right now, I'm going to call for DJ on the ramp at 62 in Wilmington. As soon as I clear that up, I can get for that one.
2: Can you slide up for that?
3: Hey, firm. That was 93 south prior to flying, huh?
2: Hey, firm. 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
0: Solve ramp.

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1: That Subaru got his gas. He's on his way.
0: Received. Thank you.

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1: Was that DMV a black Chevy
0: Trailblazer? 93 northbound, prior to 25. She's going to be passed to Rosie for medical. It's someone's stomach puke on the roadway.
2: Received. Are you in the BDL on the travel lane?
0: We're in the BDL.
2: Received.

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1: I'll be on the phone with that DMV. Southbound at prior to 495.
0: 5221 is going to head there after his first mission.
1: Receive. I'll be standing by. It is causing a

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0: Receive.
2: 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That's 2 GTL 33. 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
1: Easy, Cody's.
0: Thank you, sir.
2: All set, thank you. 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

62-21-1. Yes, you have that vehicle relocated to the Target parking lot, Wilmington. Starting mileage 114-573-114-573, turn 41, female.

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0: 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I'll be 17, no tows required.

0: 81 to 1570. 125, 93. Can you just flip and go northbound? 93 with north at the 3520 for a two-car crash.
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2: Northbound, mile marker 13.2 by the Dorchester Yacht Club for a right lane disabled. You're going to be looking for a Tacoma.

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62-21-81. 81. Yes, sir. Andy Malich, 114-575. 114-575. Wheel 7, clear.

0: 1886 to 5221. Sorry, I didn't catch your last stop. 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About a half mile prior to 495.
1: Negative, sir. Right now, I'm Lauren, leaving the car in Wilmington, then I head to your 6. 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
0: 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Right lane. It's going to be Mass 6, Foxtrot, Papa, Mike, 9-4.
1: Cruise another 12.6, I'll be there shortly.

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0: 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There's three more remaining for the tag and tow. 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
1: Received.

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0: too. 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I'll be in Fair Cruiser 1292.
1: Would that Acura be all-wheel drive?

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1: Can you start 95 north, the off-ramp to Route 62, exit 69 in Danvers? Sounds like a two-car 16 with, but there's some sort of argument, verbal argument.
0: Breezy, sir. I'll be in route.

0: Anita Cruz is out of state on foot, PC to arrest, 209A violation. Looking for a Mass Reg, 2 Tango Golf, Papa 4-2. 2 Tango Golf, Papa 4-2. Back to a gray RAV4. Male party owner on that is the one that's wanted for the 209A violation. Again, it's PC to arrest out of Salem now for the 209A violation. 2 Tango Golf, Papa 4-2.
1: A4C.
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0: other cruiser in the area. North Harbor Street over Soldiers Field Road, one call of a manhole cover that came off and is in the middle of the roadway. It's going to be on North Harbor Street, right over Cesaro. I told you to do that.
1: Sierra 5 to West Harbor State, code 5, crew up 2, en route to Medfield.
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0: pictures of Crucial.
1: Sir, 495 northbound at mile marker 110 in the median, half in the woodline and half in the grass. I have it disabled. I'm over to the right on the BDL. I can't get over if you have a cruiser in the area.
0: There is two, sir. We just got a call on that. 314, copy direct. I'm going to start out a tow as well. 495 northbound,

0: 270 A1. Code 17 from that 16 northbound. It was just a paper change.
1: I'm going to flip at 111 and come back, see if he's out of gas or not, but we'll keep the tow in route.

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1: 36.
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0: West Jackson.
1: About to be on a stop.
0: 3-8-2, sir. When you clear, if you can assist with a paper exchange. It's going to be 495 northbound, just after Route 2 in the breakdown lane. White van and a Subaru.
1: Receipt.
2: Should be all set. 8-0-1-2.
3: Sounds like a paper exchange. 495 southbound on top of the double decker. 4x105. Seems like they're unsure on their 6.
4: Ada 95 area patrols. 95 southbound passing exit 70 for an erratic dark red Subaru. 5 November Gulf, November 39. 5 November Gulf, November 39. 22 information recorded.
1: 1663. They're going to be right off of Hollis Road, which is off of Route 62. If you take the off ramp from 95 northbound to 62, you take a right at the bottom of the ramp. It should be the first one there.
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Sounded like they were 495 southbound prior exit 105.

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2: I'll be on a 4 with that vehicle, 495 North Mile Marker 110, I'll advise.

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1: I'll be on a 4 Chelsea District Court for the Toronto trial. 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
1: A1. Sir, I went northbound all the way up to Ward Hill, made the flip, back southbound to Morrison Street. I have no code 16 showing.
0: Received. Found my, sounds like a paper exchange, just that one call. 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
0: 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Paper exchange facilitated. 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
1: Street 3 car 16 with airbag deployment. I'm gonna start to this go.
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0: I'm going to be on a 4128 northbound, just after Wall Street. I'm going to be taking the left lane for that two car with airbag deployment.
1: 3 suit, I got that 6 as well. 1262, do you have that? I believe it's one of the same.
2: 3 suit, sir, I have it.

0: A6. I'll be on a 4 Salem District for the RJ trial. It's going to be all set.
1: Let's just be that one of 39 up to 42 is up and showing.
2: Appreciate it, thank you, sir.

0: 52-11 to A3. So I'm out with a crash, 95 at exit 49 in between the on-ramp, off-ramp. It's a flatbed tractor trailer and pickup truck. They changed papers. They said they don't need a trooper. The pickup truck has some damage, but it's drivable.
1: Reads you, sir. They're going to be all set?
0: That's correct, sir. They're going to be all set.
1: Received. Thank you.

0: 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Code 4, Benfield.
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2: 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Tedesco's in room.

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0: 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They're on the way. I'll be close 17.
1: 3C, sir. Thank you.

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0: Can you start me a tow 93 north at the off-ramp for exit 28 Bravo? It's going to be a Jeep Cherokee. I'll be all set.
1: Chief, can you just click on the tow and tell me who's next?
0: Chief, 7.

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0: 242-1597. No additional calls. It was a 911 crash notification. I called back. No answer. And Regional also called back and left a message. No answer as well. It was southbound by 26.
1: Still set up, but we're going to be rolling in the left lane. 93 north for starting at 495.

0: when they're 1570.
1: Seat, sir, north. Thank you. 1597, thank you, sir.
0: Anytime, sir. Vehicles in the first and middle lane.

0: 44281. Any 22s regarding debris in the roadway, 3 shells fired at Drum Hill?
1: Negative, no
0: phone calls. Can you contact Mass Highway, let them know there's cardboard debris all over the roadway prior to exit 84, 3 shells?

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1: G's on, Marine 57.
0: Morning, sir. Marine 57's code 5 and underway from Boston Bay to Burr Brothers in Marion. ID's on board 3165-3010, Charlie 808, and 3335.
1: Sir, can you go with that, that destination you're heading to?
0: Firm, sir. We're headed from Base Boston to Burr Brothers Marine in Marion.
1: Received. 0935 hours.
0: Thank you. Four. A4.
2: Sir, I checked, 93 south at 26-24, nothing on the main line, but there were two motor vehicles on the off-ramp of 26. I'm going to make the flip now to go check on them.
3: Sir, you can disregard. I'll have 1975 stop that way.
4: Sir, Tedisco says 1 of 17.
5: Receipt.
4: What do you have?
3: If you can make your way southbound on the off-ramp of exit 26 for a possible two car, they might clear prior to your arrival.

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1: Go ahead, sir.
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1: City side just arrived. They're on a 4.

0: 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Crossfield just had a ability to stop on a black motorcycle. The driver was wearing a tan shirt, tan pants. Happened up on Ipswich Road, headed towards Main Street, which is Route 97. If anybody come across, contact Topsfield PD.
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A6 cruises passing the Softville Fairgrounds right now, headed into A6 from Route 1.

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0: 15781 on the 4. We're just south of Ward Hill. Right in middle lane's taken. Start at least one toe.
1: Hey there, 86 patrols. Headed on 95 southbound now. 95 south, if anybody can get a plate. Be much appreciated.
0: A1, make that two toes.
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0: Start EMS as well.
2: Well, 62, black helmet, gray shirt, gray pants. 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
1: 24. Should you try to secure that vehicle? I'll be 17.
3: You should pass me out. 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
0: 1570 A1.
3: A1. Advise EMS or fire, they're going to need to extract an individual from one of these vehicles. The individual seems to be okay, conscious and alert, but they are stuck in the vehicle.
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3: Get on Route 1 southbound, 95, right by the banana.

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1: 1262 station A. What kind of bike was it? Sport bike or like a Harley type?
0: They didn't make mention of that. They just said black bike, no plate, wearing all gray and a black helmet.
1: Appreciate. As I was getting on to 95 to catch up, he was zipping through traffic already. I lost visual, couldn't even attempt to stop. I lost him.
0: All right, receiver. It was a black sports bike. They just updated.

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1: A1.
0: I'll be off with the 16495 North Pride, exit 91. Looks like it's going to be a paper exchange. We'll be in the median.
1: A1 or 2?
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0: 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A1. I'll be on the 7 with one female from Haverhill PD. 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

Area Patrol's one call of the Acura sedan, color gray, erratic operation, northbound, approaching 22 at this time. Gave a partial plate of 9 Hotel Echo Juliet, 9 HEJ.

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1: Go ahead, sir.
0: Sir, 95 northbound, Raleigh Way Station, is there a K-9 working?
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1: 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Target.
0: 1718 Tango is looking for a canine up at the Raleigh Way Station on the northbound side.
1: I'll be en route.
0: Let's see.
2: 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We're going to have him for a while, but you can make your way.
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1: 954 is on.
0: Sir, can you check a two-car 16, 93 northbound, just prior to exit 11, middle lane?

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1: DMV, it's going to be on the turnaround from Route 9 to Hampton Pond Parkway. Turnaround going east to west. Should be a white Toyota. I'm going to start a tow for it. I guess it's blocking the turnaround.
0: Appreciate it.
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1: Marine 14, Boston Harbor.
0: Sir, Boston's going over the Moakley Courthouse for a Q5 male threatening to jump in if he's in the area.
1: Hey, Steve, we'll be in room. H, go with that again.
0: Sorry, so I advise the Marine unit, they're going to go over assist Boston by the Moakley Courthouse. Probably Q5 threatening to jump in the water.
1: Okay, receive.
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0: 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Do we have a description of the party?
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0: Do you show Boston as a wagon or a cruiser there?
1: Not as of yet. We can hear cruisers responding. We're out in front of the courthouse now. There's no commotion. Is there an RP on scene?
0: So they have the potty out of the water. He might have walked to the front. He's with Boston PD. Jumped in, stung by a jellyfish, and exited the water.
2: Marine 14 copies. That would be code 17. Thank you.
0: Crazy.

0: I was able to move him out of the turnaround. We're going to be right at the Hammond Pond, Route 9 West, underneath down there. If you want to let the tow know.
1: Appreciate it. 12-19-86, Chevy Zazz, 17. See you.

So can you check on a minor crash? 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One of the vehicles is going to be a DCR vehicle.

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0: If you have anybody in Charlestown, sir, Park Police put out a party. He's exiting the Naval Yard. Gray, so you're the Highlander. No plate. Yeah. Try to gain access to a federal building, federal facility. He indicated he was a Boston police sergeant. However, no identification. And he had left through the Naval Yard this time. If you can pull over that vehicle coming out.
1: 8-4-D.

0: Dave Stem Reef with you. Yeah, Prentice, sir, I did create a call for that Moakley Courthouse call for you. Should be in your, in Ace this way.
1: Copy that, sir. Thank you. Appreciate it.
2: Ace 6419.

1219. Sorry, I just spoke with that DCR employee again. He's still in traffic coming southbound. When he gets off the highway, he's going to take a left and go into that cutout underneath the bridge, if you want to be there.

0: 4.
1: H6, Wolf Patrol, is that vehicle exit 19th First Avenue? They're trying to catch it on camera at this time because they got a plate.
0: Received.

0: H4.
1: H4.
0: All right, solid Boston's ID, that party, they believe it's one of theirs. He's making his way back to talk to the National Park Police to straighten that into the...
1: Received. 1219H6 on a 4.

0: Marine Base, Marine 14.
1: Marine 14.
0: All right, sir, we got a report of a Q5 Casa Beach area, K Street, Day Boulevard, in that area. If you want to start that direction, west at 86.
2: Arrow westbound, just before the Fairfield Street overpass. There were car 16, actually two car 16. You might thought I want to.
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3: Sir,
0: boss has given us Q5 mail. All we have is a name, Robert Lowe, 73 of 80. We're going to run him now again. That's number. No clothing description. Make a Q5 statement to the area K Street down towards the beach at this time. Marine units been advised. They're going to head over also.

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1: 86 of that.
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0: 1284 to 84.
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0: Sir, can you take one item for now? At Star Road westbound, just after Pale Field Street.
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0: 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Be advised, one toe needed, no injuries.
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1: Marine 14, Station H, Station G. We'll be on a 4 of the area of Carson Beach. We're going to switch over to H Patrol 1.
2: Steve, sir.
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0: 84, 84.
1: 84.
0: Sir, can you take three more items? Go ahead. First one is going to be the operator of that vehicle I gave you, Sierra Alpha 7401557, SA 7401557, copy one. Copy one. Vehicle number two, it's going to be Mass Commercial, X-ray 57414, X57414, copy two.
1: Copy two.
0: Operator of the commercial is going to be Sierra 399-57616, S399-57616.

0: 2, it's going to be Mass Commercial, X-ray 57414, X57414, copy 2.
1: Copy
0: 2. Operator of the commercial is going to be Sierra 399-57616, S399-57616.

0: Station H, what is the last you had on the Q5 individual near Carson Beach?
1: Be the area K Street, sir. K Street. That's all I have. Did you copy the S number?
0: Yeah, from thank you. I'll be in the area.
1: Very sick. No calling description on him. And you should have Marine 14 off of Carson.
0: Recent

0: Cruise would be advised, the fire is believed to be along the beach near K Street.
1: Five 29 Mercedes, right over here with Blossom.

0: passing, that's reporting to respond to injuries. Castle Island behind Sullivan's.
1: I can head over there.

0: 1778 to H6, station H. I'll check on that injury at Sullivan's. I'm in the area. I'll advise in a minute.
1: Racing.
2: H6 has a negative.

0: 386.
1: 386.
0: Sir, I'm going to be on a 7 with one female. H9 is booking a male prisoner right now.
2: Cruiser going off Castle Island, 80-year-old female with a head injury. EMS responding.
1: Receive, was that 6 directly behind Sullivan's? I'm here now, I'm looking for the party.
2: That's how it came in, sir.
1: Receive, over.

0: 6, is there another cruiser over here?
1: Affirm, 1778C. I got flagged down by a couple of people. They told me it was an elderly woman sitting on a bench, but I haven't been able to track her down yet. I'm by the playground, circling the benches.
0: Receive, sir. I'll follow down here.
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2: Sir, that call comes in. It pings right on the harbor walk, going out towards the Sugar Bowl on the back side of the island. We're going to check with the Rangers. They were off with a party. He's on the parking lot now in the golf cart. Not sure if you talked to him.
1: Received. Haven't seen him yet, but I'll keep following.
0: 1219, Station H. We're off with her in the parking lot. The Ranger drove her over here in the car.
2: Okay, received. In the lot now. Thank you.
3: 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Should be a white van off in the grass.
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1: Yeah, we're just offshore off of K Street. Carson looks fairly quiet. Do we have any more info? Boston, give us anything else?
3: Negative, stress monitoring on jail 6. They said they're going to possibly ping the phones. That call came in from them. It's got to be on them. So we'll wait. We'll update. If we get any further, we'll give you a call back.
1: Very soon. We'll be 17 for now. Update us if anything further.
3: See, so thank you.
4: 1363 E6, I'm on a 4 side company. Any mileage when you're ready?
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0: 26.
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0: Negative, just the one call called in by Mass DOT.
1: Greasy, sir, I got no signs of that showing. I can make the flip again and loop back around and check again.
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0: Station HLH Station Cruisers, be advised, from Wakefield Police, Billikens 5, Alpha Alpha Mike 88, 5, Alpha Alpha Mike 88, that is on a 2020 Audi A5 hatchback, color black, to a Michael Halley, born in 93, he is out of Saugus, made 2-5 statements via text to his mother last night, including a picture of himself with a noose around his neck. 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
1: A party is non-compliant. 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I got Stevens on a floor here, and the party's son is compliant.
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4: 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Affirm northbound, about to pass Montville.
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3529 Station H. I don't know if you've already got it from Boston, but the patrol's on scene here, so that's us. He's actually down in the south end. He never made it down here. He's at Q5 now.

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0: Sterling westbound prior to the Massad Bridge, just after Fairfield Street, to center and right traveling, fluids of PD dry on the deck.
1: My apologies, sir. Go again one more time with that.
0: Sterling Drive westbound prior to the Massad Bridge, just after Fairfield Street, center and right traveling, fluids of PD dry on the deck.
2: 1777 Station H. I'm in Leverett Circle if that phone's pinging at Monsignor O'Brien Highway. I'm nearby.
1: 36, sir, we'll keep you notified. Station H, any cycle units on the air, use caution, sir, westbound. Prior to the Mass Ave Bridge, center and right lane, fluid and speedy dry on the roadway. Again, that is center and right lane, fluid and speedy dry on the roadway. Sterile westbound, prior to Mass Ave, and just after Fairfield. Use caution.

0: 1402 to A4. Can you take this all in? I believe we've dealt with this party before. I just want to see if there's anything in ACES or previously in RAM.
1: Go your traffic.
0: Sierra 978-297-82, S978-297-82.
2: I got history out of her in 2025, out of F through. She was sectioned to Mass General Hospital.
0: Received.

0: you again with that S number of that QFUS, potentially on O'Brien Highway?
1: In 2024.
2: I thought so, thank you. We're going to end up sectioning her.

0: 1777, be advised. Sierra number for that party. Sierra 65164648. Sierra 65164648.
1: Okay, received any update on that thing? We have a couple cruises in the area.
0: Not at this time, sir.

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Go ahead, sir. 904,

24, 56 to 84. I'll be clear from 316 and stop.

0: age three cockers in this regard to the earlier Monsignor O'Brien. It's actually five Monsignor Reynolds Way is pinging there.
1: 1777 received.

I'll be en route to Lawrence District with one male on board.

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1: A4.
0: Sir, Steven secures that vehicle. I'll be with transport with the ambulance to Winchester for the operator. Section 12 will be issued.
2: Receive, sir. I'll send you a message on it too.
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0: 8-2 to 314.
1: Sir, 95 southbound, mile marker 91, reports of a single car, code 16, into the median.
0: Receive. Was New Hampshire notified, or is that from New Hampshire?

0: Sir, 95 southbound, mile marker 91, reports of a single car, code 16, into the median.
1: Received. Was New Hampshire notified, or is that from New Hampshire?
0: That's from New Hampshire.
1: Received. 16 to 84. I'll be on a 4 at Winchester Hospital.

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1: I'm flipping at exit 1. This is on New Hampshire.
0: Receive. I'll give him a call back. Thank you.
1: Looks like they already have their resources out there.

A1 to A1, Route 3 area patrols from New Hampshire, pull for a TT unit oversized load. Just crossed into Mass from the New Hampshire state line, 3 south into Tatensboro. Only description was oversized load, code 22 concern because the brakes appeared to be smoking.

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0: 3196 to H and H6. I'm a 5 for the Carson Beach assignment from 13 to 2100. I'm an off-feed H6.
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1: Do you get any calls 95 northbound the Waltham stretch for medical by any chance?
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1: Received, we took one in the area 41. I'm looking for it now.
0: Received. I'll reach out to Waltham, see what they have.

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to Papa Doc 3. Ma'am, if you just want to call and advise Lawrence Jensen, we're coming in for landing, but we will not be needing fuel.

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0: 8-4, if any cruisers in the area, Sorrel westbound prior to Mass Ave. One call of a possible DMV, a gold Buick.
1: 24-7384, I'm over here right now. Did they say they're in the left when they were traveling?
0: Nolan Gillen, it came in through AAA.
2: Are you heading to the Stero eastbound DMV or are you westbound for that DMV?
1: Eastbound by Mass Pioneer.
2: Okay, I can swing Stero west, see if I can locate that second DMV.
1: I'm going on 4 with that DMV. He's on by that time.

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0: Sir, can you contact Disco's for this vehicle? It's got a dead battery. It's a pickup truck. 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It's blocking the right and middle traveling, causing some bad traffic here. Just to pull them off to the road if they can.

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0: Street, 86. 86. East Arch Schlager, we're at the turnaround coming from Neponset Ave going back outbound on Morrissey. We're right under 93.
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0: station after the Marine unit on state. 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
1: Negative. What do you have?
0: We're about 5 minutes out. Air Canada flight 7644 is landing runway 32. The pilot is incapacitated. The co-pilot is flying the plane.
1: Proceed. We'll get a crew underway.
0: Proceed.
1: Ma'am, can you just go with that flight number one more time?
0: Air Canada 7644.

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0: Be on the way for an alert 2 over at Logan. 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

0: H to H6.
1: Sir, you had the disabled TT right lane. I was able to get over to it. Southbound just prior to Freeport. I'm sorry, just after Freeport.
0: 11-9-6 in a row.
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0: Fellsway at Salem Street, can you start Malden PD for a DMV in the travel lane?
1: Ma'am, that's going to be on us. I can start you a tow.
0: Receive if you could, and if you could just start your patrol this way.
2: A49G75 opening route. What was that, Fellsway, in the area of Fellsway East?
1: Looks like she's Fellsway West at Salem Street by the target. What's your cruise number, ma'am?
0: A4, that's right, 6. It's going to be cruiser 225.

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0: Sir, Chevy's on scene.
2: 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So that's 22 for a DMV block of the road.

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1: 4 Juliet, Juliet, Zulu 35, should come back to a CRV.
0: Steve, I have that. The call started. I have Stevenson roof. 316, I got city side and roof for the Dodge Ram on 93.
2: Do surrender route 93 south, that's exit 22.

10 to that cruiser responding 93 southbound at 22. All right, sir. So I was just southbound. I just took 22. I didn't see anything. They may be northbound. I saw a red pickup truck north after I took the exit. Not sure if it's one of

see that red pickup truck on the northbound side. I'm just going to march toward exit 21, see if there's anything southbound before I make the flip.

Way northbound. We got a report of a two-car in the left lane prior to Montville. There's going to be no injuries, no tows, but it looks like you might be able to catch that DMV if you come from exit 22. I'll have 316 continue to march.

0: 26, you have that direct? If you want to make your way northbound prior to 27 for a two-car in the left lane, unsure on a PI or toes, and then 1402 will check on that DMV in the vicinity of exit 22. It's going to be a Dodge Ram.
1: That's a white male wearing an ivory shirt, sunglasses, brown hair, Quincy Shore Drive across from Rice Road. It's about 10 minutes old at this point. Quincy was sending an officer as well.

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1: 36.
0: Sir, be advised, Quincy was not able to locate that party on 861 Quincy Shore Drive, but he might still be in the area.
1: Nothing across from Rice Road. I'll just swing the area.
2: They can get us from Freeport.

0: be on the floor with that red Ram pickup, northbound on the HO22 off ramp.
1: Steve, I got the car call started. I'm going to back out if you just want to answer the plate for the tow and the call.
0: Is
1: Stevens off with you?
2: Hey, I did just arrived.

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1: Whiskey Echo Yankee 48.
0: Received. And can Cityside get that from the main line, or they have to make the flip at Medford PD?
1: They just pulled up. They're on a 4.
0: Outstanding.

0: 954-386, Chevy as 1, I'll be 17. I'll be on my way to Quincy Shore Drive.
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0: to A4.
1: I'm providing a courtesy transport for an elderly male from the barracks from parking lot to the water building.
0: Sir, I got them to the right breakdown lane now. 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
2: 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Can you make your way southbound prior to 18 for a breakdown breakdown lane disabled vehicle? It's I got Stevenson report.
0: Chief, sir, let me just facilitate this paper exchange.
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86 to 86 Air Patrol's northbound on 93. One call of a woman on a bicycle going

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1: 86.
0: So that party got himself some gas. He's on his way. 17.
1: 32, thank you, sir.
2: 93 south, just as you get on from Columbia. Van, right hand lane, DMV, no one at it.
3: Reunited with the grandmother.
4: Receive.
3: 1905 has it. Correction on that bicycle issue. She's on the southbound side, traveling northbound. 3 calls on it.
0: 26286, I'm southbound at 9. I'll advise. She's just passed me. It's an Asian female in the right lane. She's approaching Brian F. North and the south.
3: Reese.
4: 954 has it.
0: Sherman Med says she's approaching the East Hilton Square there. So I'm not sure if she's going to get off or not. She's in the right lane.
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1: Paper exchange complete, I'll be 17. What was that, DMV 6?
0: 4.1. Passerby states the operator is outside of the vehicle, but the vehicle is in the wood line. 95 northbound, mile marker 84.1.

0: calls on that flight list. I'm up to Granite now. Nothing showing.
1: Not in the last 2 minutes.
0: Grissick.
2: Negative, I'm on the way to exit 8. I don't have eyes on her.
0: She had to have gone off then.
3: I hate to say this, but Quincy called, said they had reports of her by exit 6. She was traveling northbound though, that'd be old calls.
2: She probably got off the exit or something.

Coast Patrol. Blue Hills Towing just called and advised that that party got off.

0: 83 to 1565. Sir, on your way north, can you check on a vehicle? Should be in the right side breakdown lane, right near the vicinity of exit 88. Sounds like it was involved in a minor hit and run.
1: 32, sir, what kind of vehicle am I looking for?
0: A small black SUV, a Honda SUV. Young female operator.
1: Appreciate it, sir.
0: Receive, sir.

6. 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
1: So which, what are you talking about, the H9's call or?
0: All right, 3 South, that's the Lever Connector, you all set?

0: 1292.
1: Yeah, I'll be on and forward that. Mass DOT's on scene.
0: Rizzy, we got an Eve shift cruiser heading that way as well. Do you fire an EMS there? I got a tow en route.
1: Stand by one.

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1: A3,

0: 91482. I'll be code 5 for the Eve. I'll be going on the 4, the 1292 shortly.
1: A2's on.
2: Sir, you can cancel the tow. Somebody has already made contact with a tow company from Bali. They're en route. They should be here within the next 10 minutes. Negative PI. Property damage on.
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0: Sir, southbound on Morrissey Boulevard, you got a DMV dead in the water. Seems to be in the first traveling. It's in a bad spot just after the light at JFK.
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1: 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Left and middle traveling.
0: Reese, I just got off the phone with a 22 stating there was children involved, so let me know if you need EMS.
1: Yeah, precautionary if you could, please. My apologies, we are prior to 87, just north of the arrest area.
0: Reese.

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Minor injuries, just the three children want to be evaluated. The other vehicle involved took off. The only description I have is a red vehicle, some kind of severe, heavy rear end damage. Receive.

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2: DMV, Morrissey was able to get pushed up. He has his own en route. I'll be 17.

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Blue Hills has that. Moving that to the cutout, all assets 710. Receive.

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1: 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Just trying to confirm a status on a license.

0: 86 to 411, you all set, sir?
1: All set, sir. 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
0: You can send it, sir.
1: It's going to be Mass Olin Sierra Alpha 026-1692. 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

0: 11, negative 14. His 11 is suspended. Last of Cardoso Demo.
1: Read you, thank you.
2: Yeah, 8 of 411, apologies. That's all. That's credit.
1: On Ocean Ave 300, it was falling over on the other side of the lane. I corrected it in case you had any calls. Received. Thank you.
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3: 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He's at the corner of Route 1 and Route 133. Tag, I'm down here.
1: Okay, I'll give you two.
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0: Sir, just so you have it, I'm Newport Ave at Hancock Street. I just spoke with Quincy PD. I guess the owner has a active tracker in that vehicle. They said last seen near Nick's Pizza in Quincy. Could be coming this way.
2: Well,
1: what do you see?

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1: Hey, 3504.

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1: 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BDL at median side.
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1: Sir, I copy that direct. I'm coming on 195 North on Ward Hill. I'll advise if I get there before the cruiser.
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1: 3 Street, do you need EMS or a tow truck?
0: Negative injuries, negative tow.
1: H to 1352, are you available?
2: Receive, they're in route from just prior to the pike at 93. Lane for travel passing on the right, using all lanes to travel, erratic operation. One call.
3: I'm taking the left lane now, but I'm going to just go on the left side and open the lane until the tow arrives. So it's 95 north, a half mile prior to 53. We're on the left side. Mass plate, 3 Lima Hotel, Sierra 21. The vehicle's dead in the water.
2: You see?
0: Four, 4684, 14664.
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1: H is on.
0: Sir, I'm no longer off with Quincy. Is there any way you could get updated ping for that stolen?

0: according to their dispatches, the last one they have is the one that I gave, going over the Fontes Bridge from Newport Ave. They have nothing updated.
1: Okay, Steve, thank you, sir.

0: 5211A6. Be advised, I opened the left lane. When the tow truck arrives, I might have to take it.
1: Receive, we have ANS in route right now.
0: Receive, thank you, sir.
2: 5214A2.
3: 82.
2: Sir, I got all the way up to 109 Bravo. I got nothing showing.
3: Receive.
4: Tower 4 is out, sir. 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

0: take one call on that?
1: Affirmative, sir.
0: Received. I'm approaching 108 now. I might have cleared on its own.
1: Received, sir. Thank you.

0: 1952, Station H, the duty officer. I'll be in a 4. It's going to be the Elliott Bridge coming up to Cherry's Landing going outbound.
1: H, received duty officer copy direct. Just advised he said no injuries and no toes, so

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1: Received. Advise on tow.

0: down 142. I got nothing showing up to 111. That vehicle's going to be GOA 17.
1: 3 Chief Street, thank you.
2: Negative, sir. No tow jets. We're seeing how many we needed.
3: North at 87. Jay to all cycles use caution, fluid and speed dry on the deck, 495 northbound, the left and middle lane, exit 87.
4: Head off of exit 87 there. The other vehicle that was involved in that crash is off of that exit, getting evaluated by EMS now.
5: Taxi 95 to H4, it's just 981 tow.
2: Received for B&B's en route.
0: 1292 to H2. The vehicle's been removed from the wood line. Log's been updated. Warning issued on 17.
6: H received duty office copies direct.

John 1482. Sir, could you update Averill, that vehicle's GOA? They're still

0: 26986 to Disco Secured 1. I'll be 17.
1: Receive, sir. I have it. Sir, can I send you to 95 South, but a half mile prior to exit 53 in Woburn? Help fan 5211 is out with a vehicle in the median. We have ANS en route with a flatbed. They're going to need to take the third travel lane there.
0: Receive, sir, en route.
2: A6, I'm northbound, not south.
1: Redirect. 269.
0: 6.
3: Quincy just put out that stolen southbound on Quincy Shore. Took a right on Furnace Park for any patrols in that area.
4: 2069's right there. What's the reg on it?
5: 3 X-ray Alpha Zulu 6-3, 2020 Acura Brown.
4: I stepped on you. 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
5: 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Quincy did put out. Female operator, they have the info on her. 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Sierra Alpha, 219-2536. Sierra Alpha, 219-2536.
4: I'm down to Marymount Parkway. I don't see it. 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
1: Sir, it's right next to Faxon Field. 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

0: Florida, 8493 patrols. One call of a hit and run, 93 northbound, passing exit 25. About 3 mics old now. If you're looking for Master at 6948 Whiskey Lima, 6948 Whiskey Lima, comes back to a brown Subaru Legacy.
1: Northbound passing 25 now.
0: About 3 to 5 mics old now.

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1: 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I got the left wing taken.
0: Easy, sir.

0: 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So can you go with the plate again from that hit and run?
1: Who's calling for?
0: 26-76. Could you go with the plate again for the hit and run?
1: Affirm, sir. It's going to be 6948 Whiskey Lima. 6948 Whiskey Lima. 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
0: All right, disregard. It's going to be unfounded to the globally.
1: Receive, sir. Thank you very much. We have the other party come to the barracks and fill out a hit and run form.
0: Receive.

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1: Hi,
0: Jeff. BNSS, that vehicle, sorry if you have a trooper coming this way, you can disregard. I'm all set.
1: Thank you, sir. 269, you can stand up.
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1: You have a two-car code 16, 495 North, in the left lane. It's going to be prior to exit 104. 495 North, prior to exit 104. Two-car code 16.
0: Appreciate you, sir. 1464, 83 North, he's no toes, he's on the way. 17.

0: 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Came from 95 South to Route 1 South. Looking for a Mazda 3, color black, bearing Texas Reg, Victor Lima Zulu 7266. BLZ 7266, white operator, male, with a passenger. About 100 plus, weaving in and out of lanes, one call only.
1: 411 copies direct, Route 1 northbound out to Walnut Street.
2: A3 to 464.
1: They have that direct.
2: A3 464.
3: Going off with two vehicles in the median, 495 South, just prior to the rest area.
2: Okay, received. I just got the phone with them. Sounds like no injuries. Survived myself.
1: Shit. 464, I just overshot. You want me to flip around the lights?
3: I'll be all set, sir. Thank you.

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1: A1.
0: 204 with that 2 car in the left lane, prior to 104 Pleasant Valley. Hold bus.
1: A3, negative in.

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0: 93 North passing Granite. I have to fail to stop vehicle from Braintree. Mass Reg, Mike Alpha 263 Hotel.
2: Sir, it's going to be negative on a 2 car. It's a tire changer. They decided to try and change it here in the West Lane. Tire's already on. It's going to be a few more minutes. Let them wrap it up. Hold on.
3: Received, sir. Thank you for your assistance.
0: North Shore Road. By Mills Ave. Could you run me a Q21 when ready?
4: Go ahead, sir.
0: Windy Center to be specific. I can start making my way there, but probably won't make it in time.
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5: 495 North, right exit 91. Left lane, very minor code 16. I'm going to have them exchange so we can get them out.
3: Received.

0: DJ316.
1: Hi, ma'am.
0: All right, vehicle is coming back suspended on a 2004 Toyota Prius color gray. Registered owner, a John Thomas Caprone, born 1997. Chosen address out of Arlington. He is also suspended. Negative 14. 7 on the auto. Strike that. 3 on the auto.
1: Thank you.
2: Approaching the positive.
1: Can you start me a hook at my 6?
3: Yeah, Prep, do you want me to open up a call or you already got one open?
1: Open up the call, I'll try to... I'll open up the call and reassign it to 85.
3: Sir, stand down, I'll take care of everything for you. I'll advise which tow is going to be coming out there.
1: Chief, sir, thank you.
4: Just west of 95. I think it's East Pride at Bedford Street. You got a 2 car 60 in the left lane, looking for a red Toyota Tacoma and a white pickup. I was unable to understand the 22, but I believe it might be just a paper exchange, but I'm unsure.
1: River 6, you're all time from 495. Chase it to the Ponte car wash right now. Speed's approximately 9 miles per hour.
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3: 8-3.
5: Yes, sir, I'm eastbound on Sudbury Road in Concord. I'll head that way and provide lights.
1: Yep.
6: Okay, it appears you have 2 cruisers up in the haunted area by the on-ramp.
7: 685 is sticks. I'm on the Ponte ramp.
2: 1676, give out your location.
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8: Sir, for the log, that DMV was mass reg 6 Foxtrot Yankee Lima 71. Again, 6 FYL 71. C17, all lanes open.
1: Sheep, thank you. Until 2286.
6: Okay, Chris, be advised, if he takes off, we're not going to be able to pursue due to the traffic.
1: Be all set.

0: 665, you want to try to get up there and see if we can get him stopped?
1: Susan Blocksmith.
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2: 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We're going to be looking for a silver Toyota Corolla.
4: You have him stopped?
1: We got a stop top and then a planted on ramp.
4: Receive. Vehicle stopped and a planted on ramp.
5: Okay, crew's received. Nice work. 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
1: 266581. I assisted both parties with the paper exchange, minor 16. We'll be 17 from here.
2: Braintree just advised they do not want that vehicle. They're all set.

0: 122.
1: Yes, sir. 128 South between Centennial and Exit 37. A lot for the disabled Bentley Warren tractor trailer dump. Mechanics on scene providing light. Somebody already ran over all those triangles. I'll advise if you need the tow.
0: Received, sir.

0: A1 to 1532. Ward Hill. Sir, you have a two-car code 16 on OPI, on tow. It's going to be 495 north. They took the exit 103. They're going to be right on the damp.
1: Reese, sir, you said they just got off 103, top of the ramp?
0: Confirm, sir. They're going to be right at the ramp at 103.
1: Receive the route.
2: We're still waiting for Boston to get back to us, but I'm leaning towards they might not want that car.

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1: Controls, one call of an erratic, 93 south, mile marker 13.2. High rate of speed, mass reg 5, Motel Alpha, Sierra 33, 5, HAS 33,

0: 320, my apologies. Go ahead, sir.
1: Hey, bud, I got a car with the tires on the boulevard.
0: Sir, you're unreadable. What do you got?
2: Sir, he's approaching a vehicle with his tires on the boulevard.
3: So you can disregard any calls for a DMV on the exit ramp from 95 South to Route 3 North. I've got him pushed off into the infield. He's going to wait for AAA here. It's in a safe spot.
0: Receive, sir. Thank you.
3: Each of the cruisers, Boston's all set with that.
0: Receive, thank you, sir.

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4: Nor 133. Sir, can you check on the DMV? It's going to be 213 West, prior to exit 4.
3: Please, sir.

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1: Flip 3, 4 car, 2 west, prior to Piper Taylor. One's on the left, the other 3 in the video.

0: back to a gray Kia.
1: 1-3-6.
2: You have it. About to be going off momentarily with a gentleman walking up the on ramp from 108. Hold this.
1: 3-2, sir.
3: Affirmative, sir. I heard it.
4: I received 281 if you want to just wait on lighting that vehicle up. Troop of gas a little further behind you, passing the GE bridge now.
1: 8-281.
0: Thank you. Right now I'm at the Federal Lights taking a left turn onto Market from Linwood.
1: 8-281. It does appear that that vehicle, we caught up with that vehicle on the 19th.
3: And Lawrence Fire will be on a 4. It's on the ramp halfway down from 495 North, so 103.
5: Station A. Ma'am, that's a vehicle that took off from me. There was an immediate threat issued for that operator.
1: 316
5: to A5.
6: Sir, I'll be on a settlement with one male party. 991 is standing by for that tow.
4: Sir, do you mind just starting a call for this and take this party's F number, please?
0: Take a left onto Market Street right now, in front of the MBTA station. Looking like we're going to take a right to North Shore Community College.
1: 3-2, limited traffic at Patrol 2.
3: Keep on by the clock tower.
7: Five 91 to 914, sir. Are you going to be all set?
4: Yeah, all set, sir. Thanks.
3: A one. Can you start me a tow, please? Just one for an Acura TL.
0: Looks like two at this time. Just passing North Shore Community College on Broadway.
1: Just use caution to review the possession of a firearm charges. The suspected operator on the 19th is a Craig Gibbs Wooden.
8: 464 receives 495 south at exit 8.
0: 6 is still Broadway. Looks like he's taking a turn on Washington.
1: Receive.
9: Receive. Aston was starting to fire an EMS. Cautionary. Swimming off of you.
3: 281, just remember when you light it up and he takes off, you're going to have to immediately terminate in that area right there.
0: 281, I'm 2 vehicles behind you. Station, do I have authorization? Use a pre-stop stop chase.
3: If you can safely deploy stop chase, that's final day.
0: 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We see the issue to the left right now.
1: And 2396, Kia Alpha McGray, 6 November, X-ray Delta 72.
0: Stop chase successful, we're at a stop, parking lot, Fire Street at Carroll Street, Fire at Carroll.
1: 3-2, 1609.

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1: 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What street are you?
0: Bar. When you pulled over, took the left. 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
1: What do you see?
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0: Sir, I'm going to be giving this gentleman a courtesy transport to his residence, 23 Howard Street, 23 Howard Street in Averill. I'll advise when I'm clear.
2: Off of Washington.
3: Averill, sir, are you en route?
2: Negative, ma'am. I'm stuck up in Averill.
3: Review.
4: Lynn has been updated on that 6. Looks like 281 is going off now. 991 is about a corner or a block away.
5: I'm off with 2396. It's going to be 678 Washington Street, that building in the parking lot. 678 Washington Street.
3: They have it.
6: Are the party still with that vehicle, or are they fled?
7: All three are detained outside the vehicle. No issues.

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1: 85. 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I'm taking the first lane, the merge lane, while it gets hooked up by Tedesco.
2: Limited traffic.
1: 85 has that, sir.
3: 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We got plenty of help. 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
4: 3-2-3, affirm. 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
0: Thank you.

0: Valente, 1969.
1: North Brown, Pride, exit 30.
0: Ma'am, 93 North, prior to exit 33, for a ladder in the middle of the road. You can check up on it.
1: Received. Says you have a lane.

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1: 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She's on the phone.
2: Go ahead, sir.
0: We FIO'd all three occupants. Does the trooper need anything else? I was inquiring about the field stop. Star Chase. I'll pass along the info to you guys and drop it off to A4 later this evening.
3: Received. Thank you, sir.
1: 2396, you were successfully able to recover that, correct?

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1: Check if there's a DMV in the left side of the breakdown lane. It came through 87.
0: 31.
2: Go for 3-1.
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0: Sir, can you give me a 2?
2: Were there any more calls for that letter?
0: Negative.
2: Received, that'll be 17.
0: A3-5213.
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0: Could you, give the barracks a call at your convenience, sir.
3: 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Stand by.
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2: 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Got problems with one axle. Not a hazard, getting calls.
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0: 21 A1.
1: Yes, sir. Check 213 West, exit 4. Look like that disabled clear itself out. I'll be 17, sir.
0: You too, thank you.

0: 762 to Station A. Just had a motorcycle take off from the black helmet, white shirt, white and black bike. It's going to be Main Street at Eastern Avenue Mall, but not pursued.
1: Breezy, sir.

86 cruises one call on an erratic 128 south passing exit 47 route 22 in Beverly. Gray Honda Accord, first of five, Romeo Papa Charlie, Mass, 5 RPC, BDL violations, 100 plus, in and out of traffic, one call only.

0: 2169 Station H. Can you check a pod he's got an NCI? He had one of the fields that says rearrest order issued. Last is Smith, first is William. 125-86 Mass Sierra 602-03-958 S602-03-958. I'm on Quincy Shore Drive.
1: Receive, stand by.
0: You all set, sir? 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
0: Sir, 3 north prior to Concord Road, 3 car 16. Possible PI unknown on any toast.
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0: 86 to 269.

0: Station A, 95 Area Patrol. One code 22 reporting an erratic vehicle that has since pulled over 95 southbound between Main Street and Walnut Street. The blue Honda CRV, unknown plate.
1: We'll share the number that's on it, the protection order. They'd like for him to drive himself back down to Connecticut to turn himself in. They do have an arrest order down in Connecticut for him.
2: Okay, received. I'll let him know to surrender at once.
3: 269 is Station 8. Can you come back with that description? I'm sitting between 60 and 61.
0: So that's going to be 95 southbound. It was given to, between Walnut and Main Street. An erratic driver who has since pulled over in the breakdown lane and looks unwell.
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0: Stand by 1, sir.

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1: 86.
0: You sent somebody over to Carson Beach. The folks that have the permit there for beach volleyball are having a discussion with people that don't want to move away from the courts that they have the permits for.
1: 6876 the rope.
2: 8630196 will respond from Castle Island.
1: Now on 482. Sir, I'm going off with another pedestrian walking down the on-ramp from 108. Hold the buzz.
3: We see, sir.
4: 3383. 83. Sir, negative PI here. If you just start me a tow for a white SUV, Toyota SUV.

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1: 82.
0: Sir, that individual is escorted back up to Route 97. He's off the ramps, 17.
2: Receive, sir. 83 to 1033, I got Walt in Mono route to you. And 1464, I just got the phone with the stewards. They're battling some traffic, but they're going to be with you shortly.
0: Receive, I saw them coming east, thank you.

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1: 58.6, thank you, sir.
2: Patrols, 93 North, exit 11, left lane, Mass Reg 291, Romeo, Echo Echo. Code 22 states the driver's falling in and out of sleep. I no longer have the 22 on the line. No call back number. One call.
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0: 76, Chevy Taz, that motorcycle, all cruises 17.
1: Unknown PI, unknown tow. It's going to be 495 North, exit 100 Alpha. They're going to be right on the ramp.
2: Appreciate that. 4264A3, left lane reopens, George took 1, Auckland, Massachusetts, 17.
3: Appreciate it.

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1: A6.
0: Yes, sir. I'm flipping at 114, 120 northbound.
1: Southbound,
0: just out to Lowell Street. Looks like a three car. One's disabled in the first traveling.

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2: Could you take that three cars, 128 South, North Shore as a wrap, map it at 38.8. I have Peabody EMS on the way, and I'm going to start the disco for saying we have one vehicle disabled in the center traveling. Stand down, 269.

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0: Man, I'm on the stop 95 southbound, just prior to 270. Can I get an 11 check when ready?
1: Go ahead, sir.
0: Gonna be Mass OLN, Sierra Alpha, 858-0695. Sierra Alpha 858-0695. Should come back to Black Female 1997.

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1: 591's on.
0: 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It appears to be because of an unsatisfied judgment.
1: Received.
0: That should be for a fine.
1: Received, thank you, ma'am.
2: Another on the back, both no helmets.

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1: This is 225 Bay 6. I'll be on a fourth.

0: 25-6.
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0: Yes, sir, it's going to be two tows there for two sedan, I mean, SUVs.
1: Received. It is moving around with a flatbed.
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0: Sir, if you could please make your way 495 southbound around mile marker 118 and a half for a DMV. They called, they said they blew a tire. I got collision route.
1: Proceed.

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1: Unsure, sir. 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

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I'm going to be 95 South Allen, just as far as exit 70.

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0: Yeah, Station A, we're doing the dirt bike enforcement over Haverhill. 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Haverhill 1 and 2, we're getting errors on our end.
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0: 76.
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1: Okay, thank you.

0: 914 to 5214.
1: 5214, sir, 495 north, just north of exit 118.
0: You off of that DMV, that's a tire changer. I'm going off with what I believe is the one that A2 is sending me to, just prior to 119.
1: Sir, is that on the southbound or northbound side, sir?
0: Sir, I believe southbound. They're requesting a tow for a tire change. I believe they're before 119. I'm flipping from them now at the cutout.
1: All right, because I'm looking over at two vehicles on the southbound side. I believe it's probably going to be one of the same. When this gentleman's through hooking up, I'll head that way.
0: Appreciate it. Thank you.

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2: 82.
1: Down on 482. She does have a positive spare on board. If you could cancel Cody's 5214, could you make your way over here once you're clear?
2: Thank you, sir.
1: 596, 1532 is tied up. Can you start making your way 495 southbound at 97 Bravo for a 2-car code 16, unknown PI, unknown tow?
3: Where is he, sir?
4: 723, all set.
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6: Yeah, due to Plymouth on state, be code 5203 and not the Hebrew.
7: Plymouth received 513.

0: 23 to A1. A1. Sorry, I just got off the phone with New Hampshire State Police. They're stating they got a 911 hang-up call of a female crying and screaming with a male yelling at her. They were pinging the phone, Route 3 southbound, passing 89. I transferred them up to AHQ to see if we could ping the phone or get a description of the vehicle or anything.
1: Reissue, copy direct 1638.
2: 1638 has us on a stop, 25 northbound, prior to Route 3.

0: 8-1.
1: They're from New Hampshire 911. They're trying to track a vehicle, possible rolling domestic. Came into 911 with a female party screaming and a male in the background sounding very angry. Unfortunately, there's no information on the vehicle at this time. Route 3 southbound, mile marker 87.
0: Received, ma'am. 1638, Duke up.
2: Received, 45 north, probably will shake.

0: 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It does appear that it may be stopped. Trying to confirm now. Route 3 southbound, 87.9.
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0: 346 is the air wing, here O'Leary. So just received info from the drone yet. They're not going to have the drone any higher than 250.
1: Thank you, sir. Thank you.

0: last ping was Route 3, southbound, just south of Westford Road.
1: Rapid SOS does time out after a certain amount of the line being discontinued. I have to go through the paperwork route and contact Verizon. It's going to take a couple minutes.

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1: Route 1 South of Saugus.
0: Sir, you're all I have. Could I have you start to 95 North, Freighter 52 in Burlington, left lane disabled. It's going to be a white Porsche. I have the call started. I have the plate, and I'm starting to tow right now.
1: Is Eastern en route?
2: To 11-86, sir. I copy that. I'm going to flip at 49 and head that way. I'm going south.
0: Thank you, sir.

0: report that 16495 south right at the top of the ramp, 97 Bravo. I got the left lane taken.
1: Receive.
2: 72382. 82. Sir, Summer Street in Haverhill, what tow zone is that?
1: Is that B Bravo or D Delta?
2: D Delta, sir.
1: Received, sir. Can you start me, Sheehan's towing for a Dodge Charger, Summer Street at Newcomb Street in Haverhill?
2: Received, sir.

0: 95 north of Route 4. I can head up to Tingsboro with you.
1: 6. If one of you wants to head up to Tingsboro with the other, just face about a drum hill and stand by on Route 3 southbound. We'll assume when the vehicle's probably going to continue south. She has to fill out the paperwork before we can get an active thing going again.
2: If you don't mind, just stand by.

0: anyone to A1 patrols or anyone in the area, just be on the lookout for an erratic operator driving up the breakdown lane. It's going to be a white Nissan Rogue, New Hampshire Reg, 5611415. 5611415. One call.
1: Ma'am, what's that location?
0: 93 Northbound, exit 42.

0: 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Do you have comms with Haverhill at this time?
1: Negative.
0: Alright, up in the Union Street area, they had a couple up there, a couple bikes. Yeah, but, want to check that area.
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2: 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The first time paying on that phone shows at the end of the Lowell connector at Thorndike and Lowell. That's going to be a 488 meter radius. Affirm, sir, that's 60 seconds old.
0: Receive. 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

0: connector, LB 17, Waltham has one, negative PI, will be en route to the low connector.
1: Receive.

0: 32 to A1. We got those vehicles out of the left lane. Should be an exchange. Take care of it.
1: Down on 42, tire change complete, 17.
2: Thank you, sir.
3: Five 9 1 8 2, Gators has that vehicle. Summons issued, 17.
2: Received, sir.
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5: Avon, Air 2.
4: Sam, I know you're busy. Any luck on the patch? We just have no comms with April.
5: That's a negative at this time, sir. I do believe somebody was trying to speak with somebody in charge to coordinate that.

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Subscriber information is a mail party, 20 Olive Street, Lowell.

0: degree 5216.
1: I'm out that bush, 95 north prior to 52, after 51. We got the left lane taken. You have a tow route for this? I can't push him. He won't go into neutral.
0: Thank you, sir. I have to just go to route.
2: I'm 17 from that hit and run. I'll make my way to 52.
0: Sir, I have 868 en route for that. Can I have you divert 95 north? Should be right around exit 58. Couple calls on a female party walking in the breakdown lane. Described as white female, pink t-shirts, uni jeans. She's barefoot. Possibly some MH issues reporting coming from some of the callers.
2: Receiver in route.
0: I'm going to start our Reading officer to you as well.

Sigma, as I was. It's going to be Wakefield. I'm sending Wakefield. Conflicting six is the first one put her at around 57 North Ave. The second one put her at exit 58, right by Route 129.

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1: Yeah, 1638, that address, 20 Olives, is going to be half a mile from that ping. That's probably where they are.
0: See, he's on 2 mics out. Are you in the area? 1638, are you listening to 1532? My radio is in on 3. I'm 495 South at 97, wrapping up this paper exchange. I was actually looking for 464 from Alpha 3.
2: Chart 1033 is on, sir. Just get on the low connector inbound right now.
3: Wind Wayne northbound at Marine Boulevard for debris in the middle lane.

0: State 16 38 464. Just use caution. I'm sure you have pieces of this BOP AVDW BB gun.
1: 16 38 to 8. Do you have an
0: ass
1: number?
0: This
1: party.
0: My apologies, sir. Sierra Alpha 427-0743. Sierra Alpha 427-0743.
1: 16-38, I'm right behind you.
2: 50-11-86. You need the plate for this Porsche. 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

0: Johnson, the roadway commercial to the circle, each direction. Nothing in the intersection, Marine.
1: Marine 22 is code 5 on the Connecticut River. IDs 4162 and 4470.
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8: 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The discus is coming up. Slow down. 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
3: Yeah, so you have it. I have a Haverhill portable, so I can listen in on them.
1: Ricky, sir, we're trying to close the loop so nobody has to be the middleman.
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1: Evening.
0: I was on the line with Able. They said they were able to get comms up there to over Vapor Northwest.
1: So that's a negative. So they're going to be on Vapor North, and they are answering.
0: Received. Thank you.

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E2. 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It's going to be Hillside Street, right near the corner of Essex Street in Haverhill.

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0: On the south, 93 south, south of strike guy, 93 north, just north of 125. Take an idle when ready.
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0: Unit 11 and 14 on MAPS OLN, Sierra 8188-7940. 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Should come back to Jamal Parker.

0: 86886. I'll be on the 4.
1: 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So it comes back to a Jamal Anthony Parker, address out of Milton. He is currently suspended. Failure to pay trial support, negative 14.
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0: 14K to the airwing.
1: Air 2's on.
0: Air 2, it sounds like a behavioral unmarked is following that dirt bike.
2: So we'll get to that
1: Walmart. Yeah, affirm. We have them on camera. They're out with them at this time.
3: Sir, on a stop, Granite Ave and Milton Street, can you send an enforcement tow? I'm all set here.
1: This is

0: 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Anyone on scene on Olive Street?
1: 1638 on.
0: So it's looking for a stab something.
1: Went to the house. The party's not present. The family member called him on the phone. Said he was in Nashua.
0: Region.
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1: Yes, sir, that MST mission, Route 2 West of 125 in Concord is complete, and I'm code 17, sir.
0: Receive, sir.

0: 3, A2.
1: A2.
0: Sir, can we get an ETA on Sands?
1: Receive, sir. I'll give him a call.

0: 1338.
1: Able to get a more updated ping on my cell phone?
0: Sorry, just sent it through. I'm waiting on a response.
1: Received. 1033 spoke to the party on the phone. He advised that it sounded like he was driving a vehicle before hanging up.
0: Okay, received. I'll advise as soon as I get that.
2: 1638, who's at the residence right now? Is there a female there?
1: The mother and I believe a sister.

0: say 2-7-2-3. They said 5 mics out, sir.
1: What tow company say that was coming?
0: That'll be Sheehan, sir.
2: Sir, I started a call for you. Would you like me to cancel it out?

9, 4, 2, 8, 6. 8, 6. 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Parties exchanged information before arrival. 8, 17. Receive.

0: 305-G84.
1: So you can see him hitting sight going. The vehicle is off in a safe spot. Operator is opting for AAA.
0: Proceed.

A little breakaway.

0: 1638
1: today. Are you looking for me? Sorry, found a report from Chelmsford PD earlier this year. Seemed to be there's maybe some tension between the parents and the sons, as well as the girlfriend. The female party, first name Julia, last name Skinner, born 2007. They were evicted from one of their rental properties earlier in the year. I believe she's too young to have an ID.
0: Received. The mother advised that they currently reside at a trailer park in Nashua, New Hampshire. Both PDs on scene, they said they dealt with these parties multiple times.
2: What's the exact sex?
3: So she sit on the Thurston Street side, down the little pathway where they always hang out. And then just go towards the water on the left side there.
0: Proceed.
4: We did an original comms check, but nothing from the cruisers on the ground.
0: Receive. 170 to cruiser 723.
3: 278.
0: Sir, you have one of the Haverhill radios. Do you mind being the go-between between Haverhill PD and Airways?
5: Well, not a juvenile. It's the parties of that kid or something, but he's already been charged.

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1: Call you all the way down there?
0: 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Big cooperative.
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0: Is 1-2 Platy Spoonie 1 with the mass ON ID card?
1: Go ahead, sir, 1-2-6.
0: Constitution Beach. Item number 1 would be line 12 of Sierra Alpha 4, 051, 082. Repeating, Sierra Alpha 4, 051, 082. 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
0: Station A. Colombian ID. Last name is going to be, I'll spell phonetically, it's going to be Bravo, Oscar, Lima, India, Victor, Alpha, Romeo. Second last name is Morales, M-O-R-A-L-E-S. First name is Jorge, Juliet, Oscar, Romeo, Golf, Echo. Second name is going to be Elsia, Echo, Lima, India, Echo, Charlie, Echo Romeo.
2: What are you asking for one?
0: DOP is going to be February 6th, 2003.
1: Standby.
3: Yeah, 603-660-8526. Again, 603-660-8526.
2: There's no vehicles registered at Nicholas Picano. Did his mother indicate what vehicle he might be driving?
3: He said he has no vehicles registered on him. He's driving a vehicle registered out of New Hampshire, she advised. She has no plate for it. She just said it was a Honda Civic.
2: Trailer park is in Nashua. I'll give it to Nashua. Let him go by there.
3: Receive all that.

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1: Sir, party one, Sandro, Valencia, Montoya, Ocean Ave, Revere. Is you no status, negative 14. Party two, Triple I is still loading. I'm not sure what's going on, but no listings in mass, negative 14.
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3: Well, what's 1730? 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
2: Received,
0: thank you.
2: 5, myself and Troopers Quebec is 17.
0: Received, sir. Thank you.
4: It's a light gray Honda Civic.
1: Station 1638. He does have a canceled plate. It looks like it was canceled October of last year. It's an 03 Honda Civic Coupe Gray. 5 Alpha Echo Hotel 53. 5 Alpha Echo Hotel 53.
2: Three Chief. Looks like this, on the ring camera footage that it currently has New Hampshire registrations on it. The only, there's a partial plate of first three starting with 555.
1: Sorry, I have an active registration to that VIN. Comes back to a charity scanner. It's the same last name as the girlfriend. It's going to be New Hampshire 033127. Strike that. It's going to be 575-777-9.
2: 575-7779. Seriously. Thank you.

0: 8085.
1: Hey, bud.
0: My apologies, it's just me tonight. Party 2, first name Jorge with a J. First last name Bolivar, Bravo, Oscar Lima, India Victor Alfa Romeo, Morales, 2-6 of 2003.
1: Receive, I have that second one, ma'am. Thank you.
0: Thanks, sir.

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1: North of 53, they're on the left lane.
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0: CH4. I'm going off that Bistro eastbound at the Mass Eye and Ear exit.
1: 25 north, exit 58.
2: Sir, when you clear, you're the closest in the area. The two-car likely paper exchange. It's 95 northbound by exit 53. They're in the median.
3: 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I just spoke to the manager. They're not sure about the alarm.

0: 1638 to A1 is station A. All crews will be 17 from that address.
1: Receiver.
2: Yep.

0: and the 86 Flyers has won. It'll be 17.
1: Received. 86 Patrol, second call on that erratic. Updated plate is going to be Maastricht 5, Juliet, Alpha, Golf, 17. Red BMW, 93 northbound, just passing 11.
0: Has that.

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1: 86.
0: I was off with a DMV between the ramps of 40 and TVD southbound. I pushed her off into the grass and make her own arrangements. So I'm not a hazard any longer.
1: Thank you.
2: 52-23-84.

0: 2384.
1: A4's on 5223.
0: Good afternoon. I'm going over the box truck broken down in the second lane. 93 north, just north of 21.
1: A4 received, sir. Good afternoon. You could advise on that. Any details required?
0: I'll advise. He's in the second lane.
1: Receive. I'll start city side and a trooper.

0: van off with the DMV and the second travel in.
1: Sir, that box truck, approximately how big is it or how much does it weigh? City side is asking, is it bigger than 24 feet?
0: It looks like a 15-foot box truck.
1: Receive. That's going to have to be Stevens Automotive. I will update the call.

0: 762. Eastern Avenue Mall, that's making my way. See you, thank you.
1: 68 to 1638, A1 Cruises. CFI Verizon is saying that that phone for Nicholas DeConco is now turned off or out of the service area. I have recurring pings. I'll let you know if I get a location.
2: Hey, what has it?

0: 223A4.
1: 4.
0: Yeah, the driver said it's loaded. Loaded in the back.
1: Chief, I'll advise Stevens.
0: Receive, I have another help van off on me. Standing by.
1: Proceed, thank you.

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1: So you said it was northbound at 21?
0: Affirm.
2: All right, Reese, can I get it from Mr. Gav, or am I going to have to flip the city?

0: 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I'm taking calls of that crash now. Looks like you're rolling up. Just advise on toes and injuries.
1: Three is on answer.
2: So we got a couple of bikes doing wheelies eastbound, southbound on Mill Street. Mill Street up Park Street.
1: Receive.
3: 86
0: Sir.
3: So you can start one toll so far.
0: Hey Steve, you need EMS over there?
3: Sir, can you just start EMS for precautionary?

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1: 8084.
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1: Apologies if you already have it. Code 22 reporting a yellow box truck stuck in the middle right lane. Should be 93 northbound at 22.
3: A firm, thank you very much, A. We have 5223 and off with it, 762 in Siemens Automotive en route.
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1: Sir, if I
0: need 2 tolls,
1: we'll be able to meet
0: 2 tolls. See if you'll let him know. 220-0385 to the square as well.

0: 5211A6, sir. That crash after 5300 northbound cleared out.
1: See you, sir. Thank you. 723 right on the Lincoln Ave.

0: parking lot at 225 Lincoln Ave. They're going to be stopped. It's at Dunkin' Donuts, I believe, 225 Lincoln Ave.
1: Receive, sir. When you're ready, if you could go with the plate.
2: Mass Ridge, Yankee, 71375.
1: Yankee, 71375. Thank you, sir.
3: Yeah, too, if you could just keep eyes on those. We have naval cruisers and state cruisers en route to that parking lot.
0: Chief, I have the helmets are off. I don't think they're going to be moving for a minute.
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0: USM?
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0: Hey, from those two directly in front of you, the blue bike with the dark axis is the one wheeling. 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
0: Was it the lighter blue one, sir?
1: The gentleman with the beard on the bike on the left side when you're looking at the roadway.

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1: Appreciate it, sir. 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

0: 170 to Sergeant Sharcliffe, or Trooper, strike that, Sergeant Phillips, Trooper Sharcliffe. Either of you can get Ward Hill.
1: The 298 style by 104. Can you hear me?
0: I have someone that needs a DNA, so I'll be able to assist with that.
1: I'll give you a

0: 23 to 82 on Station 8. Haverhill has those two in custody. We'll be 17. Thank you for the assistance.
1: 322 in custody.
2: Yes, sir.

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Good evening, code 5.

495 North Patrol, over for a highly erratic vehicle. New Hampshire tag 3917102, comes back to a dark Honda. Last six was going to be 495 northbound, passing exit 104.

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1: G is on Marine 14.
0: Easy, sir. Marine 14 and Marine 31 are code 5, Boston Harbor Patrol, on a haulout at the Mystic Boat Ramp. IDs 3735, 4574, and 4589.
1: Received at 1854 hours, sir.

0: 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We're going to be code 17 for Haverhill.
1: Wow.
2: Cruise,
0: you
2: there too?
3: 723, yes.

6A295 area patrol, 1 code 22 of a high speed vehicle in front of me, a white Hyundai Sonata, lasting 95 southbound, passing 56A56 Alpha.

0: 482 to Salisbury River to the reservation.
1: 82 to 914. Salisbury PD is in pursuit with them, according to the code 22. They followed behind him, and he took off on them.
0: Okay, foot pursuit or motor vehicle pursuit?
1: Motor vehicle pursuit, sir.
0: Description of the vehicle.
1: Also, sir, DMV, thank you.
2: 82, what's that plate?
1: That plate's going to be 1 Foxtrot Tango Mike 35.
2: A 2015 Honda Civic color gray. Comes back to a female out of Minden. Does that sound correct?
1: Correct, ma'am, but the perpetrator was a male.
2: Appreciate. That was Salisbury.
0: Come back with that plate one more time, and did Salisbury give a direction of travel?
1: That plate's going to be 1 Foxtrot Tango Mike 35. Salisbury PD did not give a direction on it, but the code 22 said that they passed the Salisbury PD heading towards our area, and they chased after him.
2: Sir, did you speak to a third party, or did you speak to Salisbury?
1: Ma'am, I was on the phone with the person who got assaulted, who was following the vehicle that assaulted him.
2: Okay, so there's a physical altercation involved as well?
3: There to the Plymouth on State, it'll be code 4 more.
1: Salisbury is on the phone with me right now. They say they got a vehicle stopped.
2: 436?
1: It's going to be on Route 1, 15 Lafayette Road across the Dunkin' Donuts.
2: 15 Lafayette.
0: He's on 14, is that? I'll be there in one mic.

0: Yeah, 914. Associated Mail Party was pulled over in that vehicle earlier this year. Born 2002, has an active LTC and one item registered to him, a 9mm SIG.
1: That was me and 591 are on a 4 that Salisbury has about three cruisers. We'll advise.
0: Appreciate it. Thank you.

0: 6886.
1: Five three seven zero.
2: Thank you, sir.

0: say to have an OLN when you're ready as well.
1: Go ahead, sir.
0: November Hotel Lima, 1777-1342. NHL 1777-1342. Should come back to a Courtney Wilson, date of birth 01-25-2001.

0: A2-904. For the owner of the Civic, I have a Miriam Furman.
1: Okay, Steve, can you take operator info when you're ready?
0: Go ahead, sir.
1: Sierra 313-96437. S313-96437. Manual, Kodo, date of birth 08-30-02.
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0: Sir, both those operators active.

0: down on 482. Sir, sorry if I missed it. Did you say both of those operator's licenses are active?
1: Affirmative, sir.
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0: Ma'am, roll call has been held for all members from the A2 in aggressive driving campaign. All members 17.
1: Where is he, sir?
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1: Avon.
2: Ma'am, I'm going to stop with Mass Reg Romeo Alpha Whiskey Echo. This vehicle took off on me approximately 2 weeks ago on 93. You can cancel the bolo for that vehicle.
1: Where is he, sir?

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1: Sir, can you head to lot 2 to clear two vehicles parked in the fire lane blocking the concession stand? One's going to be a silver Honda Accord, 5 Yankee Golf Pop-Up 17, and the other is a gray Toyota Corolla, 5 Zulu Pop-Up Bravo 51.
0: 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North Army Dolphins.

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1: A6 is on, ma'am.
0: Sir, A6 and A6 cruisers, Polo. Can we check the well-being of an earlier call? I've been paying the phone. It's been off. However, the location just came back. It's showing a 262-meter radius of the Ferncroft Rotary. I came in as a 911 call with a female screaming. Check the well-being on the female party in the vehicle. Possible New Hampshire tag, 575-5370. And New Hampshire, 575-5370. Come, strike that. Wrong plate. Strike that.
1: 411 copies the wreck and route.
0: So it's going to be 575-7779. New Hampshire, 575-7779. 2003, Honda Civic, color silver. Male party out of Lowell. Has previous charges of discharging a BB gun at another party on the highway. Female party in his company is a minor, a 17-year-old female, Julia Skinner. Check the well-being on her.
1: A6 has that.

0: 812 is on the floor.
1: Down Conn's Beach, decided to make his way to Doors Park and continue drinking Modelo's. He's in custody. He's the one that had the Massimo NID number.
0: Yeah, received.
1: Hey, today, do you have that info?
2: My apologies, sir. Go again.
1: The party I ran down at Constitution Beach with the Mass ID. Sandro, first name was Sandro.
0: Yep. 2220, you outside, Donna?
2: Hey, firm, sir. Sandro Montoya.
1: Hey, five, can you open up a call? Oh, that guy Sandro's in custody. I'll call a violation.
0: Received, sir. What's your six?
1: 45, sir.
0: Receive, Station A, can you go ahead with that F number, please?
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0: Please, ma'am, thank you. Kyle, I'll take care of that call for you.
1: Thank you, sir. Yeah, he was warned at Constitution Beach that he couldn't drink on State Park, so he made his way to Doors Park and he's doing the same, so two strikes are out.
0: Receive, sir. I'll make sure I articulate that in the call for you.

0: 85, understand with that party. I'll be at 85 in 30 seconds.
1: Bring C's drop me downstairs. Just close out that call for you.

0: John 142.
1: 82.
0: Sir, both of those male parties were escorted out of the Dunkin' Donuts on their own time, not together. Both of those male parties will be receiving summonses in the mail. All assets are 17 here.
1: Receive, sir. Thank you.